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0: I've got to.

Alter, Rock, Legenden. 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I'm doing fine, killing time. The Pretty Reckless.

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